0: Happy Tuesday. Having even one small positive thought can change the rest of your day for the better. I'll give you one free. It's 2 for Tuesday.
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1: Question of the day. Ken, what's the first thing you're doing when the kids go back to school?
2: 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Ooh. I mean, I work all the time. Uh-huh. And so, you know, like it's either school or work or school or work. And I've never had a day where I've just slept in.
1: Yeah.
2: And so I still have to take them to school. 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
1: Look at you. 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
1: I'll tell you the one thing I love about Twofer Tuesdays is you never know what kind of twofer you're gonna get. Like, obviously we're gonna give you Derek of the Dominoes. Do we give you another Derek of the Dominoes song, or do we throw in Eric Clapton after Layla? Well, stick around and find out. It's a Twofer Tuesday. It's Battle hanging out here with you tonight.

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1: Now, I respect the creativity here. 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

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Hanging out with you on a 2 for Tuesday. If you got a 2 for you want to throw into the playlist tonight while we're hanging out, just go to the iHeartRadio app, pull us up, and hit that talk back, Mike. Got a 2 for from AC/DC on the way after Pearl Jam.

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1: Only in Florida can a grocery store parking lot somehow turn into an action movie. Hey, it's Battle. Police say two guys got into an argument outside of a Publix over an ex-girlfriend, and somehow both ended up with machetes. Yeah, both guys went to the hospital, and both are now facing charges. Look, I've had some awkward breakups in my life, but I've never once thought, you know what, this

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1: Hey, here's a good reminder that AI can sound extremely confident while being completely wrong. 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
1: Well, they say all good things must come to an end, and well, it's time for me to end this show here tonight. But I couldn't end it without a bang, giving you a twofer from Metallica. It's Battle. 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

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It's Stacy, and, you know, we've been called a clinking, clanking, clattering collection of collisionist junk. But you may know us more commonly as radio. With heart. If you know, you know.

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It's Motley Crue's 45th anniversary. Aw, they grew up so fast. So their tour was support from Tesla and Extreme. Oh yes, Nuno Betancourt and his good hair. The return of the Carnival of Sins. It's like 30-some dates running through the end of September.

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Be sure to make us a preset on your free iHeartRadio app. Thanks for hanging out. It's Stacy with you. And who's your favorite Spider-Man? You know, I like the Andrew Garfield ones. I thought they were fine. Spider-Man Brand New Day, he's good too. Tom Holland-led franchise, the fourth installment, of course, has made, you know, over $1 billion, insane, in the first week. So, highest grossing film so far of 2026, beating out The Odyssey, beating out Super Mario Brothers Galaxy Movie.

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Thanks for hanging out. Top paid podcaster of 2026, Joe Rogan, according to Forbes. He's been on top before, an estimated $82 million.

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It's Stacey with you, and no date just yet, but Guns N' Roses slash confirmed that they're actively working on new music, and so a new album should be on the way.

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That's a nice little feature. 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

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We'll see. If so, 15 to 20 shows or so, looking at 2027.

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Is it you? It's going to be who replaces Daniel Craig, so really, the best of the best has already been. Casting process going on from Amazon MGM Studios. I've heard a lot of people throw out the name Idris Elba. I think that'd be cool.

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1: And now, if you're ready, let's take that deep

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3: Switching gears, I read that July was the hottest month in the U.S. since they began keeping records in 1895. Yep, July was so hot, Trump spent the entire month hiding in an ice cream truck.
4: I feel good. I mean, I got a little bit more time in this, and then once this is off, we'll figure out the best plan of action. But I'm ready to kind of continue.

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7: People with passion can change the world for the better. That's what we believe.
8: All right, man. $1 billion. We got our T-test today. All kinds of stuff happening. It's very exciting.
9: I didn't realize the Powerball was going to cross $1 billion, but Quinn told me it did.
8: I saw it go over. I saw it tick over yesterday afternoon.
9: Hard not to spend the $2.
8: Yeah, man. I mean, come on. I got to get my ball in that game right there.
9: Yankees were winners last night, and the Red Sox lose again. That's four in a row for what? For the team that used to be baseball's hottest team, but not anymore.
8: Thumbs up over there. I don't know what's going on.
9: This is a lot of who they were in the first half of the season.
8: Yeah,
9: so
8: we want to see them again.
9: Still some time. Baseball playoffs don't begin until September 29th, and they announced the NBA schedule. You heard Jalen Brunson up front here to open the show. We'll tell you where and when the Knicks open their season.
8: All right, the guy in Wisconsin beat the woman who wanted to originally ban Thanksgiving, but now it's her favorite holiday. In case you're following as detailed as we are.
9: That was a fringe thing for me. Is this
8: so
9: the Hong woman?
8: It was tight. It was a tight race.
9: Well, you listen. I just watched the South Park where they got rid of Columbus Day.
8: Oh, yeah. That was a big one.
9: It's very similar. Yeah, so Tim Crowley, at least according to Fox News headlines at 4 this morning, was projected to be the winner.
8: Okay.
9: It's Quinn mentioned it's testosterone test day. We're going to see Dr. Jimmy.
8: Yeah.
9: Talked to Denise over at the office yesterday.
8: Yeah, of course.
9: She was sweet.
8: Denise is like, I need your medical insurance. And I'm like, oh, Denise, you're not ever going to believe it. My license and my car, everything got stolen. Let me go dig it up for you. She's poor. I felt bad for her.
9: I was on the phone with Denise quite a bit yesterday too, and then but Denise eventually called my wife to get to me because my phone number isn't on file at community care because I don't accept bad news.
8: Oh, is that why? Okay,
9: all my doctor's calls go to Sarah first.
8: And evidently, I've never been to community care. None of my information, well, they don't have.
9: I go somewhere else,
8: I guess. So now I am. Here we go.
9: We'll get an exoskeleton update. Oh. And am I, as a parent, are parents in general career killers? Are we giving our kids antiquated advice?
8: This is interesting.
9: It is, and I just gave this advice last night.
8: I know, right? You say it makes sense to me when I think about it, but you guys might be giving your kids the wrong advice for the future.
9: It's true. Like, I think, like, grind it out and just stay quiet.
8: Yeah.
9: Like, it's a bad advice, I guess.
8: Don't get too big for your britches.
9: Right.
8: That might not be a thing anymore.
9: This is from CNBC, so this is bipartisan news.
8: Nice.
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8: Nice. Ass Crack, of course, effed up news feed, talking balls. It's going to be sunny today. High temps in the low 80s.
9: Perfect.
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2: Man, the most popular stories over at TimesUnion.com are all pretty interesting this morning.
1: The
2: fourth one is the Shenandoah bus driver charged with trying to kiss a student.
1: Yeah. Jesus, man.
2: But not on the bus.
1: Right. It was in Malta, but not on school grounds.
2: Doesn't make it any better.
1: Or during a school event. Like, I want to know exactly what happened in this situation. I got to find that out. And then the email with the stewards over there.
2: Yeah, so like someone high up in the stewards corporation has some power in Saratoga and seems to be able to muscle around some of the preservation rules in some of the historic parts of the city.
1: Yeah, man.
2: That's another trending story.
1: That's kind of fun, huh?
2: And then I haven't followed it, but it's the number one story. The audit, unidentified payments made to Albany County workers. So they overpaid.
1: Evidently, there's like 230 people got $1.2 million in payments that were not, there was no information on why or what it was for and that kind of thing. So, and we're not sure exactly who got how much.
2: I've already spent that. I can't give that back.
1: I know, but I'm going to need to account for that.
2: And then the third story, we're going through the top four over the Times Union, is an apartment building on Livingston Ave. That's just in shambles here. The headline is rodents, trash, and drug use, and mold.
1: I mean, it's hard to believe that kind of thing exists, but it's a lot. It's all over the country. It's a mess, man.
2: Well, that's what's trending. And on the lighter side.
1: Yeah.
2: Oh, man, I got one for you.
1: Oh, what do you got?
2: Well, I think the number one ranked field hockey team in the country resides in Albany.
1: You're kidding me.
2: Yeah.
1: Well, that's nice? Something very cool. I like that.
2: We're good up here.
1: I love that. Let's get an ass crack.
3: All right, who wants it? Call now to get your ass crack of dawn request played right now. 476-WPYX. 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

0: Picks 106, Quinn and Cantara. And now, here's the Ass Crack of Dawn song request.
1: Hey, Picks, good morning. You got an Ass Crack of Dawn song request?
2: Yeah, how about Jeremiah with the Bullfrog?
1: Mm-hmm.
2: Hey,
1: I like it.
2: You guys know when I'm supposed to go weightless today? They said something about losing gravity for 7 seconds.
3: Well, there's a solar eclipse that you can see in other parts of the world. Does that have to do? And is that part of it?
1: Huh.
2: I don't know. It's,
1: wait a minute. What did you just say? We're supposed to go weightless today for 7 minutes.
2: Yeah.
1: Seven seconds.
3: Yeah.
1: Wow. All right. Let me see.
3: Earth will lose gravity for 7 seconds today is completely false viral hoax. Again.
1: I gotta say, you know what would happen? That. Talk about every building in the planet would rip up into the air.
3: Today is the day that if the hoax was real, it would be today.
1: That's funny.
3: So I give you 50 some credit there.
2: I was just wondering if you knew the time.
3: Thanks, man.
1: Later, buddy.
3: It's the guy who hit a deer.
1: I know.
3: His phone sucks.
1: I know.
3: It's crazy.
1: I do appreciate that, though. Hey, Picks.
4: Hello, darling.
5: What's happening, fellas?
1: Hey, man. Mikey.
3: What are you looking for, Mike?
5: Hey. Well, since Rush has been all over the radio and everything, how about a little Fly By Night?
1: Look at you, man.
3: Rush has been. It is the summer of Rush.
1: Yeah, it is the summer of Rush.
3: I can't lie.
1: Thanks, buddy.
3: All right, Mike, enjoy.
5: All right, see you later.
1: Bye. Bye, pal.
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1: Hey, good.
2: Morning, Kaplan. I got some high temps in the low 80s today with some sun. Cantara's got the first edition of The Feed for you.
3: $1 billion is up for grabs in tonight's Powerball drawing. Cash value, $433.1 million. We were just deciding how we're splitting it up if one of us wins.
2: Oh, yeah. There's enough money that everybody gets. Everybody gets plenty of this.
3: Quinn's father of the fatherless over there.
2: Yes,
3: so
2: absolutely.
3: He's going to set up trust for all of us.
2: Absolutely. I gotta hook the kids up, you know?
3: We thank you in advance.
2: Absolutely.
3: Prediction market giant Kalshi responding to New York Attorney General Letitia James' lawsuit. Her lawsuit claims Kalshi's operating an illegal, unlicensed gaming operation. Kalshi's boss called the lawsuit a significant overreach.
2: Yeah, all kinds of stuff. How about they're freaking out about betting on wildfires now, too, obviously.
3: Good.
2: Yeah.
3: Yeah, good. We were talking about people betting on cancer survivors last week.
2: Yeah.
3: Really, trials and stuff, but it just didn't sound good.
2: It's if the trials are going to work. There's a stock market for that. You know,
3: a proposed data center in Albany is getting pushed back from a community group. The group's proposing the data center on Kenwood on Southern Boulevard, the Kenwood Data Center Southern Boulevard, which would also include retail shops and a grocery store.
2: I'm just reading about that.
3: And affordable housing.
2: I mean, it sounds really nice, you guys.
3: I know, but if you have to lure me with a $50,000 bonus,
2: well, that's
3: to put
2: another
3: a data
2: story
3: center
2: that
3: next
2: heard.
3: To my school.
2: There's one district, I can't remember where it is, but
3: out west,
2: they've got like 100 data centers, 200 data centers, something crazy. They bonused every teacher in the district $50,000 each. Just boom.
3: Why?
2: Because they had all this overfunded and the taxes that the big companies are paying the district. You're insane, dude.
3: Is this part of universal basic income?
2: Listen, maybe.
3: Maybe
2: this is how it gets to that point for people. But there's so much money going in. They got to put it somewhere.
3: We got a whole swath of Americans who think windmills are killing us, yet we want to put a data center under our pre-K.
2: Well, yeah, that helps with the cooling. Goes in the ground.
3: NBC
2: right.
3: News projects Milwaukee County Executive Tim Crowley has won Wisconsin's Democratic primary, edging out state rep Francesca Hong.
2: Wow.
3: That was the Democratic Socialist who people thought might win there.
2: Very close race.
3: Very close. Credit card debt near an all-time record. It's $1.26 trillion in the second quarter. That rose $21 billion, nearing an all-time record, which was set late last year.
2: Yeah. Steve Leisman's like on CNBC. He's the voice of reason. He's the only one telling me that. Nobody else is talking about it. They're all like, we're fine.
3: Leisman's
2: freaking
3: waiting,
2: out about it.
3: Leisman's waiting for gas prices, oil prices to rise, and he was watching the reserve, which we talked about yesterday, under 300 million barrels.
2: Yeah, that's low.
3: There is a total solar eclipse this afternoon, just not here.
2: All right.
3: Yeah, as parts of the northern hemisphere today, the moon, I'm trying to look, Spain, northern Spain, Greenland, western Iceland.
2: I believe it's right towards sundown, isn't it?
3: Yeah, I think so.
2: Something like that, yeah.
3: Our buddy UPS Ed.
2: Oh, yeah, right.
3: He's in Spain for the eclipse.
2: I love that.
3: Isn't that amazing?
2: That's so cool.
0: Talk and balls.
3: All right, so you've got the Yankees opening their series against the Mariners with a 4-1 win. They'll play again tonight. Red Sox lose their fourth straight. They fall to the Blue Jays 5-3, and the Mets were shut out by the Braves 4-0. The battle to become Minnesota Vikings Week 1 starting quarterback didn't last long. Your boy, J.J. McCarthy,
2: is taking
3: a seat, and they're going with Kyler Murray.
2: Gosh.
3: I don't know who's going to play for the Vikings when they play the Giants on Saturday.
2: Well, that's a good point.
3: We'll
2: too.
3: Probably see a lot of J.J. McCarthy now, but.
2: I'm excited for a little change up, and there was some struggle.
3: Yeah, too soon maybe for the kid.
2: Yeah.
3: Give Kyler Murray a chance.
2: Yeah, right.
3: The reigning NBA champion Knicks will tip off the opening season on October 20th. I want to make sure. Opening night. They're part of an opener night triple header. They're going to host LeBron and the 76ers, so there you go.
2: Right back at it.
3: And, Jalen Brunson's making the rounds here. Oh, he's on the Today Show. We got an update on his wrist surgery, but he also talked about being ready to play LeBron and the 76ers.
4: Fireworks for sure. I mean, they're going to be electric. They're going to be definitely a team to keep your eye on. I mean, they reloaded this year, so it's going to be a tough test, but we'll be ready.
3: How much gas is in the LeBron tank?
2: I mean, it still kind of sounds exciting because of it, you know?
3: I think they made, like, I think yesterday was, like, LeBron Day in the city.
2: That's great.
3: Portnoy was laughing at him.
2: That's hilarious.
3: The Liberty were dominated by the Fever, 106-92. What's going on with the Fever? Why is Sophie talking and Caitlin defending the coach? I'm missing something.
2: I feel like somebody needs some management to help everybody kind of figure out who's saying who, are that's going to implode on themselves, you know?
3: Or is it the best thing for the W that they're getting all this press?
2: Well, again, you know, no press is bad press or whatever they say, you know? It's news. It's out there. It's talking about it.
3: I told Quinn, I think this is what I'm getting at, and you can always straighten us out. It's a 476-WPYX, but I think the coach of the Fever is defending the woman who hit Sophie Cunningham last Friday,
2: yeah,
3: because they have a connection from Connecticut.
2: Oh,
3: but then the woman who hit her called, you know, was claiming race baiting. There's a lot of that going on.
2: God, man. Well, you don't need that from her coach, if you know, despite of who Sophie is.
3: And Sophie's trying to sound smart.
2: Well, it's so much drama.
1: You know, I think there's just been a lot of outside noise. But our locker room is good.
3: Okay,
1: and
3: they're good.
2: Yeah, she's trying to be smart. Right. I'm sorry. You've set who you are already on your TikTok page.
3: But we can't be hypocrites because, you know, shut up and dribble. That's what they told LeBron back in the day. So
2: all right.
3: Either we let them, they talk, we accept it.
2: Well, listen, I don't have a stake in whether the WNBA does well. I could give a rip, but it's, you know, I'd like to see people have some success. And
3: here's the face of the WNBA, Caitlin Clark.
2: Okay.
1: That's my head coach. Like, I hated that our fans booed her before the game. That made me a little sick, to be honest. And you can disagree and this and that, and I get it. It's professional sports. People are going to boo. But, like, at the end of the day, that's our head coach, and we're going to...
3: So she's defending her team. There's a lot going
2: on. I'll be honest. I wouldn't be thinking about this at all if it weren't for this drama. Right?
3: Is it too much?
2: Nose to the grindstone, you know, if they were just...
3: So it's working, is what you're saying.
2: Evidently.
3: There's attention, national attention.
2: Yeah.
3: All right, that's our W talk for today.
2: There you go.
3: All right, we're coming back with a chance for you to pick up some tickets. There's a great show. It's, I want to get it for you. It's Wynwood, all right? Steve Wynwood.
2: Oh, Steve Wynwood.
3: Tanglewood.
2: That's awesome.
3: We'll fill you in, give you a chance to win those tickets coming up.
0: 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Training camp is open. 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

0: There you go.
1: Burn your data center down.
0: Oh, man.
1: That's
0: look
1: the
0: at
1: theme
0: you.
1: Of burning data centers down.
0: No, don't burn anything
1: burn,
0: down.
1: Burn, yeah.
0: No, because that's when the world starts to get ugly.
1: Well,
0: people start lighting stuff on fire.
1: You're not going to force a data center. You bribe me with a new shiny park for the kids.
0: Telling you, man. What if you just, what if there were no more taxes? What if your all your taxes started to go down or cut in half and you started
1: everything
0: getting-
1: comes at a price. So tell me where I'm paying, what else I'm paying with my soul?
0: No, no, no. You might be going against your beliefs in the data center. But
1: I don't even know what I believe. I just know it's happening really fast while we're pushing down windmills.
0: What if they said we're going to give every member of your district, your area, $50,000?
1: And I ask you, in order to make this deal happen, why do you have to bribe me? That's what I want the answer to.
0: Because everything's super expensive, and 50 grand, we'd pay a lot of bills.
1: Short term.
0: Put some kids through college.
1: Short, 50 grand isn't, doesn't go that far.
0: What if it was 50 grand a year, though?
1: 50 grand a year. Now we're talking about universal basic income, and you're telling me that my job has been taken away by AI. I'd say, okay.
0: And
1: I can understand that.
0: Your money might go up if the data centers make more money, or it might go down if you don't make as much money. This is always the risk. That's America,
1: I don't want to be tied to big corporate. I don't.
0: I know
1: you're telling me my livelihood relies and my neighborhood relies on these data centers.
0: And I've already accepted it because
1: you love this stuff.
0: More than half the money in the world is going into it, and
1: that doesn't make it right.
0: No, that everything, all the money is now. They're selling the debt as money, and you can invest in the debt. Now we are very heavily invested.
1: China
0: in this.
1: Is buying all our farms. You know that they're buying all our farms because when we run low on food, they're going to have the meat trade.
0: Well, they own all our highways now too.
1: So, Creedence Clearwater Revival frontman John Fogerty, you just heard from him, along with Steve Winwood, are coming to Lenox September 6th. All right,
0: yeah,
1: it shows at
0: what
1: Tangle,
0: a show, huh?
1: At Tanglewood. Quinn and I have a couple pairs of tickets up for you guys. Callers 5 and 6, grab them at 518-476-9799, 518-476-WPYX, and then we'll come back with effed up news. I'm going to do the kid who had the cotton mouth in his helmet.
0: Oh, what a story.
1: Amazing.
0: Yeah, it's Quinn and Cantera, Fix 106.

0: 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Quinn and Cantera.
1: And now, it's time for F***ed Up News with Quinn and Cantera.
2: Morning, Kaplan. Is that Glenn Peter in your pocket?
3: Hey, Quinn, check out this story from Arkansas.
2: Okay, here we go.
3: This is the snake in the helmet story.
4: A 2-foot-long cottonmouth snake slithered its way into a high school football player's helmet in Arkansas. After about an hour of practicing, the student told coaches about some discomfort with his helmet, and they discovered the venomous snake. The reptile lodged itself underneath the helmet's padding so deep that the officers called to the scene could not get the snake out. Animal services had to submerge the helmet in water, grab the snake when it came up for air. The student was not hurt and now has a new helmet.
3: He played for an hour, practiced for an hour with a cottonmouth up under the padding.
2: I just shared this on our Facebook page, but you can go see the thing stuck underneath the padding and the helmet and stuff. That is insane, dude. Nuts.
3: And I also, here's a second F'd Up news story. Yeah. I can't really knock this because I am on board with, you know, have like the, there's like all the community living of Margaritaville.
2: Oh, yes.
3: The Jimmy Buffett themed.
2: Absolutely. Absolutely.
3: They're doing one for Disney.
2: Oh, I did see this.
3: 4,000 homes. They'll have a signature restaurant. They'll have Disney cast members throughout. This is happening in Pittsburgh, North Carolina.
2: This is perfect for people who need this, who feel this, but I don't ever want to go over there myself.
3: For Disney adults?
2: Yes, man. This is amazing.
3: It's being billed as Disney's latest story-living residential community. I can't be all on board with Margaritaville living in Knock Disney.
2: Oh, that is really funny, though. Yeah. That is really funny. But is that anywhere near the old people's 300,000 people old folks home?
3: Is it near the villages? It's another state.
2: Okay.
3: So.
2: Oh, that's not the same state?
3: No, villages is in Florida.
2: Oh, I was thinking the other Disney.
3: Yeah, it's North Carolina.
2: A farmer in China learned a hard lesson about trusting AI. He'd used this chatbot before. He'd gotten some good advice with farming. So he asked it for more advice, and he decided to ask it how to help out some of its crops and killing weeds and pests. The chatbot recommended a specific herbicide and told him how to mix it. Now, he followed the instructions without double-checking whether they were safe or not. By the next morning, all 25 acres were pretty much done. They were all gone.
3: Cooked. Who should he have double-checked with?
2: He should have.
3: Another chatbot?
2: Double-checked with Google is what I would have double-checked with. And then I would have seen what the Google references are. You know, these chatbots do give you guys links if you want to go and follow to the insanity to find out if you trust them. But, yeah.
3: Well, just be on alert.
2: Every time you use it, you have to make sure.
3: We've got a special edition of Critical Cheese. We have lined up yet another Capital Region reality star for the program.
2: This is very exciting.
3: We'll tell you who next.
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1: Critical Cheese, big nuggets of pep served up right.
2: Just one local piece of Critical Cheese to announce
3: right
2: here.
3: That's right.
2: We've locked down Vic Christopher from the show Age Inappropriate.
3: Bitch. Every piece I see on the Facebook, at least, I cannot get enough of it.
2: I'm at the point now where I'm interested in some of the other relationships, but I need more Vic. Vic and Caroline carry that show.
3: Yeah, I've only seen Vic and Caroline, but I understand there's a 74-year-old doctor with a 30-something-year-old girl.
2: She wants to be put on the deed. She keeps reminding him.
3: Oh,
2: this guy's
3: got the deed.
2: This guy's got two daughters probably her age, and she wants to be on the deed. And I'm like, nah, that's not happening, sister. but Vic's going to... So I message Vic yesterday.
3: Vic, course, we know Vic. People know Vic Christopher, right? He's a local business owner.
2: Entrepreneur in
3: entrepreneur,
2: Troy.
3: Restaurateur, and that kind of thing.
2: He's 50. His girlfriend's 24.
3: Yeah.
2: They're on a show, on a Wii TV show, but just Google Age Inappropriate. You can see some of it. Anyway, he doesn't want to settle down, you know?
3: It's very compelling. Maybe because I'm around Vic's age.
2: Oh, Sally over here.
3: Oh, you should be working. You should be going.
4: I know, but it's always like the next thing, the next thing's today.
5: We've been talking about this stuff for a year.
4: I know, but it's always like the next thing, the next thing. Like, why can't we just enjoy life right now?
2: I've said that, but I was 30, not 50. Then,
3: right,
2: you know what I mean?
3: Yeah, totally. I mean, you have kind of an excuse at that age, so not at his
6: age. Getting divorced previously is impacting my relationship with Caroline.
2: Yeah. Mm-hmm.
6: She'll be 25 next year, and that's the age where it seems like women want progress.
2: And I think that's true.
3: He's not wrong. I wonder if this is going to be a tough lesson for Caroline to learn here.
2: Vic did say, he says up front, nothing's coming between me and my businesses. He owns six businesses, and Troy owns like a block, you know what I mean?
3: He's a machine, man.
2: He's a hustler,
3: yeah,
2: you know?
3: And he's gone through some tougher times and some good times, and he's made it through all that crap.
2: So I don't know what team I'm on yet, but I'm suckered
3: good
2: into
3: Lord.
2: Age Inappropriate, at least the Vic and Caroline parts.
3: Yeah, well, we're going to have him on, and that'll be exciting to talk to Vic.
2: It should be tomorrow right around 9:20, and then Friday on the show, we'll get you ready for Giants football. John Schmelk starting to make his regular appearances. The Feed, news and sports coming up next.
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2: Hey, good.
3: Wow, if it's anything like yesterday afternoon, it sounds like it's going to be the same. Sunny high temps in the low 80s today. Boy, that was beautiful. Cantara's got your feed.
4: $1 billion up for grabs in tonight's Powerball drawing. Keep that in mind. You also have New York rejecting the president's order on childhood vaccines from Monday. The president signed an executive order that overhauls federal childhood vaccine guidelines. It spreads them out into five different visits instead of bunching them together. Well, the New York State Department of Health rejecting those changes, arguing that the new federal schedule lacks scientific evidence and leaves children vulnerable.
3: Well, it's got to be another few hundred bucks to do all those
4: I just think it might be a travel thing for some people, maybe.
3: Totally.
4: But I'm going to just listen to my local doctor.
3: That's some solid advice right there, bro.
4: And then there's the proposed data center in Albany getting pushback from the community.
3: Uh-oh.
4: Guild Ventures and EKG Group are proposing to build a Kenwood data center on Southern Boulevard, which would also include grocery store, retail shops, and affordable housing.
3: That's pretty cool right there. Probably pay for itself eventually, all the tax money it's going to suck in.
4: Well, Brian, who heads up No Kings Albany Collective, doesn't think developers are being transparent and honest about the public, and I asked that earlier. If you have to obviously bribe me, tell me why you're bribing me.
3: Check this out. Meta data center bonuses, $50,000 bonuses to teachers in that district I was telling you about.
4: Yeah, so a data center wanted to go in and take over the community.
3: Yes,
4: and
3: they did.
4: Paid off all the teachers.
3: And they...
4: Hard to argue with that.
3: Sold. 50 grand. 50 grand a year, maybe? Something like that? How about that?
4: Have an upset in Wisconsin Democratic primary. Democratic Socialist Francesca Hong was favored to win, but lost to Democrat David Crowley. He now faces Tom Tiffany in November. And check this out, Quinn. ICE agents could soon have electric gloves capable of delivering painful shocks.
3: Come on.
4: Homeland Security issuing a notice this week saying they plan to spend $20 million on thousands of pairs of electric gloves.
3: Come on, who knew those even existed?
4: No idea.
3: That's nuts.
4: And this
3: I'm hearing a lot of police departments are getting those glasses, too, the Meta glasses or the smart glasses.
4: Those Meta glasses, those smart glasses are being banned in restaurants. I'm seeing a lot of people going and doing food reviews without the staff knowing.
3: Yeah, it's weird, right?
4: It's a little weird to me. New York City has a giant hairball, the tumble hair, rolling through the city today. It's made of 161 billion strands of combination synthetic hair and real hair.
3: You can touch it.
4: Yeah, people are rolling it through. Yeah. It's disgusting. it's put on by somebody who wants you to use their serum.
3: Yeah, oh yeah, right.
4: To grow more hair.
3: It's just a promotion. And they make a good point. It's better than just a stupid banner or a poster somewhere. I appreciate the effort. Rolling the hair. Oh, here we go. Sorry.
1: Talk and balls.
4: All right, so we know that the Knicks will open up against LeBron and the 76ers October 20th at the Garden.
3: Yeah.
4: People are excited. Tickets are already overpriced. How about the wrist for Jalen Brunson? He visited the Today Show yesterday.
5: You think you're going to be ready?
6: I should be. That's the plan. And, I mean, I feel good. I mean, I got a little bit more time in this, and then once this is off, we'll figure out the best plan of action. But it's been good to get a little rest, but I'm ready to kind of continue to get back to it.
4: The new 76ers with Jaylen Brown and LeBron James coming to New York to open the season. Yankees open their series against the Mariners 4-1. Red Sox lost their fourth straight 5-3 in Toronto, and the Mets shut out in Atlanta, losing 4-0. The battle to become the Vikings starting quarterback is over.
3: Man, I'll say, huh?
4: J.J. McCarthy loses out to the newly signed Kyler Murray, so... Kyler Murray, the starter. I'm not sure if we'll see.
3: What the hell happens to J.J. McCarthy now?
4: He's so young.
3: He's so young.
4: And he came from, remember.
3: He's got all that early experience, trial by fire kind of thing.
4: I think he's the guy who came from Michigan where they ran the ball 90% of the time.
3: Okay.
4: So he doesn't even have a lot of passes under his belt.
3: Yeah. Well, we'll see what Kyler.
4: Kyler Murray, you're going to like him.
3: All right.
4: Anyway, Giants Vikings, Saturday, 1 o'clock, preseason game number one, heard here on Picks 106.
3: Awesome.
4: All right. Quinn's got this sex magic advice to throw your way and just ahead of the Powerball.
3: Yeah, I wasn't sure if I was going to be able to get the sex magic in because of our T-test today.
4: There's a lot going on.
3: Is working out perfectly.
4: And we'll ask the question, is the advice you're giving your kid a career killer?
0: Quinn and Cantara in the morning. 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

0: It's Quinn and Cantara on Picks 106.
1: My biggest thing with him was being able to get through these practices and get in. It sounds simple, but be able to get in the huddle, call the play, get up to the line of scrimmage, see the defense, and play fast. He's calling every play. He's seeing it. When he says it, he's not just listening and memorizing it. Yeah. When you can get to that point and you start seeing guys talk like this in the huddle, they're speaking to the person, he's there. So he's
2: the offensive coordinator for the Giants on Jackson Dart, how he can take it to the next level. The
3: Joe Montana said, you get to that next level, it's a whole new deal.
2: I'll be happy. I think Giant fans will be happy if he just doesn't run as much or runs a lot smarter.
3: Yeah.
2: We talked about it yesterday. 5 or 6 concussions last year.
3: Amazing, right?
2: You're not going to have a career if you do that, but he's exciting for sure.
3: Yeah.
2: Vikings named Kyler Murray as their starter. That's the preseason game number one heard here on Picks 106.
3: I feel like I'm hooked because of that now.
2: QB drama. That's sexy.
3: It's a little bit frustrating with them.
2: Well, we'll preview Saturday's game with our friend John Schmelk right around 8:20 on Friday morning, and I think that'll be the usual time for Schmelk on Fridays and Mondays.
3: Here we go, man. It's crazy.
2: All right, are we dishing out the wrong advice to the kids when it comes to getting a job?
3: God, yeah, I think you are. Sounds like it, you guys.
2: I don't want to go too soft. I don't want to call and sit down on an interview with them, you know what I mean?
3: But these are some big moves that, if you've been doing it this way for a while now, it's going to be a struggle to fix.
2: We'll talk about it next.
3: Picks 106.

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1: Morning, Capital Land.
2: So my teenager, my 17-year-old daughter, just accepted her first like real job. She's worked other kind of like here and there.
1: You're going on some interviews, like five interviews.
2: Did like five interviews, applied to like 35 jobs, got a handful of offers, but got the job she wanted.
1: Yes.
2: And I heard my wife talking to her saying like, all right, so if they give you the offer, make sure you know all these dates that she can't work.
1: Yes.
2: Because it's
1: important.
2: Some middle of summer, there's vacation, there's family stuff, all that.
1: It's true. But you go.
2: And then I'm like, I'm sitting in my broken chair and I'm like, that just itched me the wrong way because I'm not wired like that.
1: No.
2: So I went to my wife.
1: Nowhere near wired like that.
2: I went to my wife and I said, if she has to miss the trip to Vermont because she's training, I think we should let her do that. If we have to come home early from our vacation because she's training or working, we should do that.
1: Yeah.
2: I think I'm giving the wrong advice.
1: Well, that's what they're saying. Like, to me, that sounds normal to me. Like, you know, listen, you're teaching her how to respect the job and this kind of thing.
2: But am I teaching my kid that the bare minimum, not to minimize the job, that the bare minimum is generous and to break family plans? Like,
1: a lot of that.
2: That's what this career expert was saying on CNBC the other day.
1: Okay.
2: I was starting to read it this morning. I'm like, I think I gave the wrong advice last night.
1: Well, when I was reading some of these rules, I guess you'd tell you, these are the rules. About young professionals.
2: And I'll counter them if I can with what she has over here.
1: Yeah. There are five ideas commonly drilled into their heads, right?
2: Because of us.
1: Number five, figure it out yourself. Figure it out yourself. You're not supposed to say that. You know, get down to business. Go figure it out.
2: You're not supposed to say that.
1: You're supposed to, I don't know what you're supposed to say.
2: If you internalize this advice to mean that asking for help equals weakness, you'll burn out everything. You'll burn out trying to solve everything solo.
1: Number four, do your job well and everything else will fall into place.
2: I know what they're going to say on this.
1: It's like
2: the squeaky wheel gets the grease. It's the boss. It doesn't have time to notice everything. So those who are speaking up and being vocal about their accomplishments, I'm reading from what she said.
1: That makes total sense to me, actually. Because otherwise, you just get your number. Always be grateful for the opportunity that you have here.
2: Yeah, that's the one where you're treating bare minimum as generous.
1: But just keep the peace. I kind of find myself trying to keep peace sometimes.
2: The longer you stay quiet in this job situation, the more entrenched bad ideas and behaviors become. Your excessive agreeableness may also be interpreted by decision makers as lacking conviction.
1: So what we're seeing is... it's what is what we know as work ethic. Is a definite change. There's a change in it, according to this woman.
2: Redefine work ethic.
1: Yeah, there you go. Exactly. Like, Cantara made a comment, just because it's in his soul, his blood, his body, if you see us leaving from work early, it's a business thing. That is because it's ingrained in his body. It's in his DNA.
2: When we leave super early, I always like, I'll talk to you after I meet a client. Because if we leave super early, I probably am meeting a client. But
1: good like that. And you walk that walk.
2: Now, the June Farms guy, he went national with his post earlier this year because he had parents calling asking if the farm was hiring.
1: That's
2: too much. That's overcorrecting. That's too far.
1: Okay, what about going to the interview?
2: Or going to an interview.
1: Yeah.
2: Adults showing up with their kids.
1: Yeah, and I'm on his side, too.
2: So there's got to be a happy medium,
1: right? And you don't want me coming up with this. You guys better snap together and get this thing working on this thing quick.
2: Did you put your weed order in?
1: God, we're going to get the 14G of garlic cane for 100, I think.
2: Quinn lost his license, and he can't ask his wife
1: to buy more weed,
2: so I'm drug muling it.
1: Thanks, pal.
2: For him after we go get our lab test.
1: I got to have something.
2: Which is why we're leaving at 10.
1: That's why we're leaving.
0: Quinn and Ken.

0: Quinn and Cantera, Picks 106. Cantera's got a buddy who's in Spain waiting for that lunar eclipse.
1: Yeah,
0: that's
1: UPS
0: about as cool as he gets, right?
1: UPS Ed's brother-in-law is like an eclipse chaser.
0: God, that's
1: so
0: wild.
1: So they go wherever the best place to see it is. This is like third time they've done it, I think.
0: I love that.
1: So, yeah, you have to be like in Spain over there, northern Spain. But I am reading from...
0: Yes.
1: ChatGPT, from Copilot.
0: Copilot, all right.
1: That, like,
0: that's our company-sanctioned AI.
1: I assume it has the most power because the company pays for it. But Schenectady has a 13% chance of the sun's disk being covered at maximum.
0: Okay.
1: 13% chance if we have clear skies, beginning at 12:59, maximum eclipse at 1:50 today.
0: Okay, so it is in the afternoon then. All right.
1: Yeah.
0: Well, that. Oh, so maybe it's in it, over there.
1: Over there, it's probably sunset. It's lunar eclipse.
0: So to see that in the middle of the day is worth looking up.
1: You have a 13% chance.
0: All right.
1: Like around the capital region.
0: Nice. All right.
1: Set your alarm.
0: Yeah. What time? One more time. 2.
1: So it starts at 12:59.
0: Okay.
1: Maximum 1:50. Total eclipse 2:38.
0: Done. I'm on it. Yeah.
1: With headlines and scores, sports news and sports, the feed is next.
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2: Hey, good.
3: Morning, Kaplan. Looking at some sunny skies today. Temps in the low 80s. Cantara's got your feed.
4: We have a prediction market. Kalshi pushing back against New York Attorney General Letitia James's lawsuit. The Kalshi people call the lawsuit significant overreach. Mm. The lawsuit claims that Kalshi is operating the illegal, unlicensed gaming operation. That cuts close to home for you, I know. Sorry about that.
3: Come on now.
4: Wait till you hear this story.
3: My money, let me spend it.
4: You've got a 13-year-old kid in Detroit who's in police custody now in Ohio after he shot his dad in the back and split in the family's SUV with the dog.
3: Wow.
4: Yeah, he took offense to being disciplined, and he shot his father twice on Tuesday. The father survived.
3: Good Lord.
4: Is that an amazing story?
3: Yeah, it's incredible, dude.
4: Yeah.
5: This is
4: There's now a federal hearing scheduled for Friday for Mangione, the guy who allegedly shot the healthcare CEO.
3: All right.
4: This is speculation, leads to speculation that they're attempting a plea deal. What kind of plea deal would you take? Would you ask for?
3: Can he get the death penalty?
4: I know, is the death penalty on the table?
3: I mean, if that's the case, then he's probably that. Like, you live in, instead of getting the death penalty. I don't know.
4: 20 years has to be life, right?
3: It's got to be more. It's got to be at least 30.
4: We're watching that
3: 30
4: story.
3: To life.
4: Lindsey Graham's sister advanced to a South Carolina Republican primary runoff that might have been tighter than expected.
3: I feel like Lindsey Graham's sister and Mike Lindell would make a good couple.
4: Yeah, well, she's had a hell of a month, bro.
6: Well, it's been absolutely brutal. You know, this past month has been brutal. Today is the 11th. My brother passed 1 month ago today.
3: Amazing.
6: So none of this has been comfortable for me.
4: Thrust into the spotlight with the endorsement.
3: How
4: of the
3: about her
4: president.
3: Presence? Her presence right there is really good, considering the nuts that she's been through.
4: Americans' credit card debt climbed $1.2 trillion in the second quarter of this year. That's up $21 billion and near the all-time record, which we set as Americans last year.
3: I hope we have the money to pay all that, America.
4: You think the data centers will pay it off for us?
3: Well, you know, they say on the financial channels that there's no problem with people spending. As long as the spending continues, the economy's going to be good. But I start to worry when people tell me that the spending is going on the credit cards now. And,
4: yeah, I mean, the amount of that stuff, those payment things that we talked about a year or two ago. Like,
3: well, the Affirm stuff PayPal.
4: Breaking it off into four payments, that is... taken off.
3: If you hadn't paid those off by now, what are you doing, people?
4: An Arkansas high school says one of its football players was at team practice for an hour last week before they discovered he had a snake in his helmet.
5: Come on!
4: We watched this news story this morning.
3: So crazy.
4: Out of Arkansas, a 2-foot-long cottonmouth was underneath the padding, all curled up for about an hour.
3: He's practicing?
4: They couldn't get it out. They had to submerge the helmet in water to force the snake to come out.
3: Genius, actually.
4: Be on the lookout for a 10-foot hairball, a mix of human and synthetic hair, representing 167 billion hairs. It's going to roll through New York City today.
3: Do you have permission to use my hair in this hairball? I mean, I left it at the barber, but I didn't think it was going to be used for hair, a hairball.
4: Part of a promotion to encourage you to use this particular hair product, which would save a New Yorker's 167 billion strands of hair.
3: See what they did
4: there? How I did that?
3: Beautiful.
4: Yankees get a win opening their series with the Mariners 4-1. Red Sox, I don't know if they open that series. Red Sox 5-3, losing to the Blue Jays. That's four losses in a row. And the Mets were shut out by the Braves 4-0. The Vikings are going to go with Kyler Murray as their quarterback and sit down J.J. McCarthy. Vikings and Giants Saturday at 1, heard here on Picks 106. We'll preview with Schmelk 8:20 on
3: Maybe
4: Friday.
3: Maybe J.J. McCarthy needs to be in another football team.
4: Remember, no, he's just too young.
3: Yeah.
4: He was too inexperienced.
3: I know.
4: Coming out of college.
3: But
4: it
3: now
4: just
3: he's
4: takes
3: got,
4: time.
3: Now he's got some grinded down, you know, emotions. He knows what he's getting into now.
4: I think he may have talked a little bit too much, which is why some people don't like him. I remember LeVac saying that.
3: I get that a lot,
4: I would definitely give him a chance.
3: Yeah, all right.
4: All right, we're coming back with Critical Cheese. Taylor Sheridan is mad at this guy.
3: My God, Taylor, take it easy. Life's going great. You don't get upset.
4: Critical Cheese is next.
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0: Pix 106, Quinn and Cantera. I've heard a rumor that you were out wielding a chainsaw yesterday.
1: Oh, yeah.
0: Oh, I'm
1: sorry. Take down about my language. She's on us.
0: I'm sorry.
1: A tree. Let's just say there was too much shade in a pool area.
0: Okay.
1: So I took down a very small tree.
0: Good for you.
1: So I plugged in my electric chainsaw, and thanks to you.
0: Yes.
1: Telling me you ran your chainsaw without any bar and chain oil. I went and bought some bar and chain oil.
0: Yeah, you put it in there, right?
1: Yeah, I put it in there.
0: I'm like, what is this for? It's like a little orange pump or something. What am I supposed to put?
1: Bone dry in there.
0: Gotcha, yeah. I've got a whole tree with bone dry ones. That's fun.
1: I took everyone's advice, and I'm watching Taylor Sheridan's Lioness.
0: Nice. Nice. I'm glad.
1: The women in that show are so hard and mean. And
0: they such badasses, aren't
1: they? Whiskey drinking, you know? They're so tough.
0: He really takes you to another place, that Taylor.
1: About the writing when, like, I know it's early on, but they're interrogating her and they're hosing down her panties.
0: Oh, that's the
1: I'm like, Taylor Sheridan, this is his idea.
0: Yeah, no, it's true. I know. He's got to think of that stuff.
1: We brought him up because he's in Critical Cheese, which is coming up in 4 minutes.
0: Quinn and Cantera, Pix 106.

0: I know, it's wild.
1: Right?
0: It's wild. Well, I mean, what's her name? The singer. The cute little singer.
1: Oh, yeah, Ariana
0: Wicked.
1: Grande.
0: Yeah, everybody's been talking about that, too. What else we got here?
1: Jesse Tyler Williams, guy from Modern Family, Cocaine Bear.
0: Yeah, I didn't know him because I never watched that show, but this was a weird story.
1: He thought he was texting Vanessa Williams.
0: Okay, okay.
1: But he was just texting somebody else named Williams, apparently.
2: Why
1: was sorry.
0: For years, I think he was doing it, wasn't it?
1: Where's my Jesse? Here's Jesse.
3: So I privately text you and I say, Meneta, I'm so sorry. I was quoting the play. I'm so sorry if I offended you. This person responds back. This is not Vanessa Williams. Please stop texting me. Years I've been texting this person.
1: I had no idea who it was.
0: I have a couple people, like my buddy Chris Collingwood. I text him. I'll text him for 6-8 months, and I won't hear back from him. I'll just assume he's busy.
1: Maybe you're texting the wrong person.
0: It could be possible. Jason and Kylie Kelsey joined Peppa Pig as a kangaroo and a Kodiak bear.
1: Yeah, give me cut 9.
0: Okay.
4: Having baby Evie was the best thing that ever happened to our little family. But it hasn't been easy.
5: 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Balancing it all can be so
0: That's Kodiak Bear.
5: No. I felt the same.
1: That's the wife. That's the Kelsey wife.
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0: Why not?
5: And fourth. But you know what's helped keep me sane? 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
1: Cheese.
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1: Hey, we're aware of oil prices.
0: That's right.
1: We know 6 people were killed in the other strait yesterday. We know this.
0: There you
1: but
0: go.
1: That's not what this is. This
0: big nuggets of pap, everybody.
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1: Today is our testosterone test day, so we're going over to the lab, thanks to our new friend, Dr. Bellarmino, Dr. Jimmy.
2: I've had a banana. About three quarters of bananas. I hope that doesn't affect my tea.
1: You talked to Denise yesterday over at the office. Did she talk about fasting?
2: Girl named Denise. Yeah. She did not talk about that.
1: So I think we're okay.
2: I have a burrito, too. I might hit that.
1: Well,
2: tea. But the addict in me says, let's pump some more drugs in me, right? Let's see if I'm, you know, let's
1: so
2: see
1: if
2: what
1: average,
2: like
1: you, if you're average, you would like a little more.
2: I would like to see, you know, I'd like to be above average. You know, I strive to be above average on everything I do.
1: But
2: I think I want to feel different than I do, but I think the way I feel is just because I'm getting older. You know, I don't know.
1: You think low testosterone will put some muscle on you?
2: Yeah, I do. I feel like maybe I'll be able to get more jacked quicker,
1: and then
2: more jacked than I am right now.
1: Jesus, have you seen Wade Boggs?
2: No. Wade Boggs
1: beat cancer and then beat the crap out of the weight room.
2: No.
1: He is jacked.
2: You're kidding me.
1: Nope.
2: Good for

0: him.
1: He's probably 60.
0: Yeah, I was going to say. Talk about a new party, too, that guy.
1: He set the record. He drank 73 beers on a flight from Boston to some other destination.
0: Respect that.
1: I think I'm leaning towards having the right amount of testosterone and not needing any.
0: Okay, yeah.
1: Because I got to talk to...
0: How come Grazer, bro?
1: We didn't talk about side effects when we talked to the doctor.
0: Yeah, we did. After we talked to the doctor, we went and looked at the field and then started freaking out.
1: I don't know if I want to increase any risks.
0: I'm willing to... What was the worst side effect out there?
1: Dying. It's like a heart attack or
0: everything,
1: something.
0: Though.
1: Like
0: everything, though. Everything has that.
1: So I'm rooting for the right amount of tea and no prescription. Yeah. You're rooting for the right amount of tea and more testosterone.
0: Well, yeah, I mean, everybody wants to be the right amount, but I would like to get a little juice. I'd like to get some juice, bro.
1: The real winner with today's lab test is the sales guy, Alan, who spearheaded this, because Alan knew a guy who sold equipment to urologists. That's how we met Dr. Jimmy.
0: He thought he'd fly low under the radar and get his T tested, too, but he forgot about us.
1: He's been golfing with guys on the testosterone. I think he's jealous.
0: Yes.
1: Not to mention, as we've reported here a few times, Alan has one of those standing desks, and he's had that desk for the 15 years we've been here.
0: He's been sitting a few times lately.
1: He's been sitting down the past month or so.
0: That's low T. That's low T right there.
1: We've diagnosed him already. So Big Al, Quinn, and myself are all heading over to the lab at 10.
0: I think we're going to go 0-3 on T. I think we're going to go 0-3.
1: Oh, you don't think we're...
0: I think we're all going to be fine. I really do.
1: Oh, good.
0: I really do.
1: But I forget that your perception of winning is us needing medicine. That's a win for you. I'm the other way.
0: I don't know. It's fun. I want everybody to be healthy. That's all. That's why we're doing this.
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2: So I think we figured out what happened to old Rod Stewart.
3: Oh, you mentioned Rod Stewart?
2: Yeah.
3: I got some Rod Stewart going.
2: Oh, you got some Rod
3: so
2: Stewart?
3: So underrated, there. This one here.
2: What do you got over there?
3: So underrated, yeah.
2: I don't hear anything.
3: Don't worry. Rod, I'm putting the needle on the record.
2: Rod just had to leave a show.
3: I'm listening. Go ahead.
2: For a medical condition, it was
3: too
2: had to
3: sexy?
2: Leave the show.
3: Nah, he's
2: not too sexy.
3: He's back in.
2: He can't be too sexy. He had to step out, run over to the stent shop real quick.
3: Oh, no.
2: Grabbed a hard stent. But
3: some guys get all the stents. Jesus.
2: Crazy Train joins the Spotify Billions Club, everybody.
3: Didn't cue any of that up. Staying on the rod.
2: No, that's cool. Stop it. What are you all about the rod
3: for? I love this song.
2: How many stents you suppose Rod has now?
3: Just the one.
2: I think my dad's got like 7 or 8 of them.
3: I saw him still out at soccer matches, remember?
2: Oh, that's true. Exactly, right, exactly. All right.
3: There's your rock news. Listen up. We got a chance for you to pick up $1,000, trip to Vegas, and your way into our iHeartRadio Music Festival. 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
1: Morning, Captain Land.
2: All right, let's shoot down this hoax here.
1: Yeah.
2: If there's anyone still believing. I swear to God we did this last time there was a lunar eclipse, but it's happening again.
1: Yes.
2: People think because of the... Today we're going to lose gravity for 7 seconds, the whole planet.
1: For whatever reason, that made its way around the internet. And people I respect associate with people that actually think that's happening, and that's a problem.
2: I mean, it's been going around for weeks, so maybe weeks ago.
1: Yeah.
2: And there is the eclipse today that some parts of the world will see.
1: Every person, animal, vehicle, and loose object would begin moving straight away from Earth's surface because due to Earth's rotation and any existing motion.
2: Gravity for 7 seconds. People, cars, oceans, lakes, all of that.
1: Think about being on what's that little wheel in the playground where they spin you around? If you just let go, that's what would happen, people. Airplanes lose the aerodynamic conditions. Cars and trains would leave the ground. The atmosphere would start expanding into space.
2: Here's the problem.
1: Yeah.
2: It's after the 7 seconds. The coming down.
1: Yes.
2: There would be massive tsunamis.
1: Yeah, you'd be 69 meters is about how high they think you would have floated up, and you'd come down to the ground hitting at terminal velocity about 154 miles an hour.
2: Millions or billions of people would be lost. This is all fake.
1: Now, this is kind of interesting. Hold on a second. The 7 seconds without gravity would be frightening, it says, but the truly, like Kate said, the truly devastating part would be the instant
2: down.
1: Gravity.
2: But the
1: planet's momentum, that was like the planet's already... I don't know how we pull back from that, man.
2: You talk about oxygen being sucked out.
1: Right,
2: Not all of it, but it would cause violent storms.
1: Oh, my God.
2: It would be the end of the world. It's not happening, though.
1: No, it's not happening.
2: You know what is happening? Your chance to win a trip to Vegas at $1,000, all right?
1: All right.
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2: That's 200-200. 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We'll throw in $1,000 too. It is a nationwide contest.
1: Bet on that on Kelsey.
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1: Another beautiful day out. Go and enjoy it if you can, everybody.
2: The Plaza's got Food Fest today.
1: Yeah, there you go.
2: Mickey Thomas from,
1: Mickey Thomas,
2: from Starship.
1: Starship.
2: Is that right?
1: With Mickey Thomas, I believe is what it said. Yeah. That's cool. That's a good way. Great day to get out there and do it, too.
2: Yeah, exactly.
1: Yeah.
2: We're off to get our blood test for our testosterone test.
1: Yes. Are you nervous?
2: Nope.
1: Do you know that I thought about doing some curls last night, so when I put my arm out from a vein, that I look mildly fit?
2: Every time Quinn goes for a blood test, he comments on how they commented on how fantastic...
1: You're going to be here for this.
2: How fantastic his veins are. Now I'm going to witness it in real life person.
1: Wide veins, bro.
2: Yeah, they love them there.
1: Go ahead and ask her.
2: I'm this guy. I don't look.
1: No, you don't look? Oh, I like the look.
2: I
1: watch right at it. I feel it.
2: No, I don't like the look.
1: Three things?
2: Yeah, three things that we didn't get to today.
1: Why is paper 8.5 by 11 inches?
2: Oh, God, I already heard this one, guys.
1: For multiple reasons, but because it was as far as the people working the mill and the machines could reach, so they had to cut it back to 8.5 by 11.
2: There you go. So we didn't used to have standard size paper. So
1: no.
2: It was regional.
1: An S show.
2: Like, I need a New York order.
1: Yeah, the poor postman. Geriatric parkour is becoming a thing. At least it's trending. It's for 65 plus, Cantera. I'm not focusing you on you specifically, but you do stuff like climbing low obstacles, crawling under structures, and stepping over small rails. You have to call it parkour. We gotta name everything. And gluten-free goldfish come in November 22nd.
2: Somebody's
1: thanks
2: excited.
1: To a little girl who wrote the company, and they decided, well, by God, we gotta fix her little celiac issue. So they're making it gluten-free now.
2: Yeah, it is kicking off, Food Fest kicking off at 11.
1: Okay.
2: 11 to 9, Mickey Thomas, Starship featuring Mickey Thomas. He's the headliner.
1: Rock and roll.
2: So that's kind of cool.
1: Yeah, man.
2: Listen for a chance to win a trip to Vegas, $1,000, and tickets to the iHeartRadio Music Festival coming up. That happens at 1 and again on 5, and then we'll start it up again at 9 a.m. tomorrow.
1: We're going to get poked here.
2: Tomorrow. We should talk to Vic from Age Inappropriate.
1: Yes, I know.
2: We're looking forward to that.
1: Yeah, absolutely.
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Thank you so much. 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

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So thank you for being here and listening to the radio. Here's the Police. Bye.

Separate Ways from Journey. 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

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Did you hear about the woman, and this is her job, she will decorate your kid's dorm, okay? And guess how much she charges? 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

0: Rock of Ages from Def Leppard. So yeah, this woman, I mean, good for her being clever, but bad on people for paying this amount of money. 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And she does like 15 to 20 of these at a time, like per school year. That's a lot of money for a job that is kind of crazy, right?
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The one I love from REM, and well, these guys just added a whole bunch of dates at the Sphere into next year. Good for them, right? It's the Eagles.

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0: AC/DC and Shoot to Thrill. Javier Bardem, the actor, said that AC/DC changed his life, which I think is pretty cool when you read about very successful actors and actresses and what changed their lives. Well, for him, it was AC/DC. 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

There's a tribute to Keith Moon happening in Austin on November 11th. It's going to benefit the Music Moves Mountains Foundation. Here's The Who.

Nothing but a good time from Poison. That's what we hope you find every day when you're listening to the radio. I thank you for that. It's Maria Melito with Nirvana.

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Sweet Child O' Mine from Guns N' Roses. Chris Stapleton showed up at a Guns N' Roses concert in Toronto, and then Slash and Duff showed up at a Chris Stapleton show. I love when artists do that.

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All right, it is Wednesday and we're halfway through the work week and it's still a work day, and that means you have one more chance today at winning a trip for two to the iHeartRadio Music Festival and $1,000. 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

0: afternoon. This is Dr. John for Ken Daschow. The latest on ZZ Top is that Frank Beard, their drummer since the beginning, is dealing with some serious health issues. We wish him well. In the meantime, Michael Monahan has been filling in behind the drum kit.
1: Rumors spread around, your life takes its time. 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
1: Chili Peppers, their first album came out 42 years ago this week. Billy Idol, his latest tour is underway. It's a Nice Day to Tour Again tour that he started last year, got underway this past weekend in Scranton, Pennsylvania. He's going to be inducted into the Rock and Roll Hall of Fame in November.

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1: It's Skid Row. I'm Dr. John for Ken Daschau. Coming up on 4 o'clock. 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And that could get you to Vegas to our 2026 iHeartRadio Music Festival with $1,000 spending cash.
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1: It's Guns N' Roses. 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

0: 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Ken Daschau, he's on vacation. I'm Dr. John. 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

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Today is National Vinyl Record Day. How many of you bought that on vinyl? Journeys, Don't Stop Believin'. I'm Dr. John. Ken Dashow's off. 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

If you ever say music isn't what it used to be, we play what it used to be. 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

0: 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Great band, Clash and Rock the Casbah. Ken Dash House off. I'm Dr. John. Do you ever go looking for a buried treasure when you were a kid? Well, some people still look for it. Check this out. A diver recently found a 162-year-old bottle of Guinness in a shipwreck off England's coast, and the booze may still be drinkable. Stefan Panis, an underwater photographer from Belgium, he was exploring a shipwreck last year when he surfaced with an intact bottle. It was labeled Guinness and bore the year 1864. Now, Belgian scientists are going to try to recreate the brew, which was stored upside down and may be entirely drinkable because of that. Weird.
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1: Danzig and Mother, Ken Dash has off. I'm Dr. John. Got another chance for you to go to Vegas to our 2026 iHeartRadio Music Festival right after the Doors.

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1: Linkin Park and Numb. Remember a great soul singer named Otis Redding? Died way too young. Did the song Sitting on the Dock of the Bay. He also did this song originally, Hard to Handle. Here's the Black Crowes. Hey.

0: Kix 106. Rolling Stones, Start Me Up, afternoon. Hope you've had a great day. If you're still at work, thanks for having us on the job. I'm Dr. John for Ken Daschau. For the first time in 15 years, the Uncola, as it used to be called, 7-Up is changing its recipe. They say the new version will be hitting stores soon, and it will no longer be a lemon-lime soda. So what are they doing? They're making it a lime-lemon soda. They're tweaking the formula to be more lime-forward. So how do you tell the difference when you go to the store and get one? You look for branding that says lime lemon on the packaging.
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Tell us what you want to hear. Got a couple of requests for some Sabbath. This time around, we're doing War Pigs.

Your home for Quinn and Cantara, Picks 106. Next stop for Bon Jovi is in Scotland, I think, and they're doing some dates over in England. That's Bon Jovi and Wanted Dead or Alive. Ken Dashow's off. I'm Dr. John. Got a trip to see Journey to give away in the city of your choice. More on that in just 10 minutes.

0: 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Zeppelin's Immigrant Song, that was on Led Zeppelin 3. 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
1: Ken Dash House on Vacation. I'm Dr. John. Good to be here playing to some Tom Petty and a band that's currently on their stadium tour, the Foo Fighters. In the Nashville area Saturday, they're playing Nissan Stadium.

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Ah! 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
1: Hey, what's going on? It's Battle, and you know, tonight on the show, we got a little bit of everything. Rod Stewart has a health update, Nikki Sixx has some strong opinions about albums, and apparently the Sky is trying to headline its own festival today. Yeah, welcome into Wednesday night show. It's Battle and Pink Floyd on now.

0: calling. Are we reaching? See, he keeps hanging up. 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
1: Hey, what's going on? It's Battle. So, Rod Stewart had to cancel the remaining dates on his One Last Time tour after undergoing successful coronary stent procedure. Yeah, good news is his doctors are pleased, says that he's feeling better, and the plan is 4 weeks of rest. You know what? At 81, Rod's version of resting probably still involves better hair, tighter pants than I've ever owned. Here's hoping that he takes the full 4 weeks and comes back ready to kick soccer balls into the crowd again.
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1: All right, let's get into it. Question of the day. What would you do differently if you went back in time to go to school again? I'll tell you what I would do. Not date my high school sweetheart. That was the worst time of my life. That's definitely what I would do. What would you do differently if you were able to go back in time to go to school again? 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
1: Hey, what's going on? It's Battle. So, Mallory, question of the day. What would you do differently if you went back in time to go to school again?
2: 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Like, I would pay more attention in math and science and history. Because that, and just have a better work school ethic. We need that actually in adult life, and I did not realize.
1: Yeah, you know, maybe I'll take my, I wish I could go back and not date the girl that I dated in high school. Maybe I would take your pick and pay more attention in school.
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